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2: 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You don't know it from the start. 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
0: 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Oh, snap. Oh, snap. Oh, snap.
2: Oh, snap. Oh, snap. Are you ready for this?